0: I like to pretend that that's me doing the whistling at the end of that song. Every time I hear that song, I like to pretend it's me. It's the Jen Giles Band Centerfold 106.9 The Fox. Well, hi there. I am Marnie. I hope you're having a great weekend. And hopefully you're doing some fun things tonight. 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

0: It's Bruce Springsteen, the boss, born in the USA. I don't know about you, but every time I hear that song, it reminds me of baseball. I don't know why. I just always picture like a baseball stadium with that song playing. I guess when that song came out, a lot of baseball teams used to play that song. So maybe that's why. I don't know. Well, speaking of baseball, you could win a 4-pack of tickets to see the Norfolk Tides game. It's at Harbor Park on Saturday, June the 27th. It's also Marine Corps night, and they're going to have fireworks after the game that night. It's going to be a great one. All you need to do is go to the Fox app, get yourself registered before the deadline, which is tomorrow night, and get yourself registered to win that 4-pack of Tides tickets.
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3: Anytime.
4: Here we go.
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0: 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It's Marnie with you tonight. 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All you need to do, go to the Fox app, click on Military Hero. You're going to scroll all the way down to the bottom. As you're scrolling down, it's cool because you get to see all of our previous military heroes in the month, so you get to read all their stories and everything. It's really cool. So once you get down to the bottom of the page, you can enter your nominee there. It's a great way to say thank you for your service.
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7: You know how some songs you just always have a specific memory attached to it? 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And that song will always bring up that particular memory. This next song is, it's always going to be in my mind now. This was the first song that I heard after I heard that our friend Arlo passed away. It's Boston on 106.9 The Fox.

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0: It's a long way to the top. AC/DC on Hampton Roads Classic Rock Station, 106.9 The Fox. It's morning with you tonight. Still so much going on this weekend at the downtown Norfolk waterfront. We've got Sail 250 Virginia. We've got the 50th annual Norfolk Harbor Fest and Juneteenth Norfolk Celebration. They all coincide this weekend along the downtown Norfolk waterfront. They're having fireworks tonight. They're going to have the wine, spirits, and craft beer garden. The tall ships are there. They're going to have live music. Just a lot of fun. Make sure you go down and check it out this weekend. You can go to the events calendar in the Fox app for more details.
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1: Who can rent this stuff?
0: You can, sir. 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
1: Anytime.
0: Here we go.
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0: It's Bob Seger and the Silver Bullet Band, Old Time Rock and Roll 106.9 The Fox. Well, hi there. I am Marnie. How's your weekend going? Hopefully you're out there doing something fun this weekend. Well, we are in racing season, and it's time for you to get your picks in for Arlo's Fantasy Racing. 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

0: I love how Don Henley had to get those final tom-tom rolls in at the very end of that song. It's the Eagles on 106.9 The Fox. I'm Marnie. I hope you're having a great weekend. 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
2: 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Am I right? 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

0: Ozzy Osbourne will always be the Iron Man. It's Black Sabbath on 106.9 The Fox. Hi, it's Marnie with you tonight. I hope you're having a great weekend. 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
1: Anytime.
0: Here we go.
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0: It's Aerosmith with Angel on 106.9 The Fox. Well, hi there. I'm Marnie. I appreciate you hanging out with me tonight. If you're a baseball fan, if you're a Tides fan, you're going to want to listen up. So you can win a 4-pack of tickets to the Norfolk Tides game at Harbor Park on Saturday, June the 27th. 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It's going to be a perfect game to go to. 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

0: Sail 250 Virginia, the 50th annual Norfolk Harbor Fest and Juneteenth Norfolk Celebration coincide along the downtown Norfolk waterfront this weekend. 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
4: 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Welcome to Hampton Roads Focus. It's Dave Taylor. And, you know, any time of the year with the holidays or any time like in the summer in Hampton Roads, you know, there's a lot more traffic sometimes on the roadways for celebrations or just tourists being in town. And it's all about, you know, being aware of that and some of the concerns that go along with that as well. And this morning I'm joined by Pat Davidson. She works with Drive Safe Hampton Roads. Good morning, Pat.
5: Good morning.
4: You know, one of the things we're talking about, you know, summer things definitely change in Hampton Roads. Mm-hmm. People take vacations, they come here. You know, it's not just your Hampton Roads Bridge Tunnel traffic, or your Monitor Merrimack, or the traffic to the Outer Banks on the Chesapeake Expressway and the oceanfront. But we have a lot more people here.
5: Yes.
4: And there's a lot of concerns on the road, not just with that, but also with the holidays, about safe driving.
5: Right.
4: And we were just talking a moment ago, and you said there's like 4 different reasons for accidents usually that happen around holidays or busy time of the year. So
5: right.
4: Let's talk about that this morning.
5: Speed is probably number one. You've all noticed it. You see the people that fly right around you and go. And problem with speeding is your reaction time. You've really limited how much time you have to react if someone pulls out in front of you or someone brakes or anything happens. So that contributes to probably 40% of all crashes. Lack of seatbelts is one of the biggies for you dying. It doesn't cause car crashes, but it does affect directly how injured you are and whether you survive that crash or not.
4: The fatality rate goes up when you're not wearing a seatbelt.
5: Yes. So, and probably about 35% of fatalities, people are unrestrained.
4: Wow.
5: Yeah. We're not talking 2 or 3%.

0: percent for a lot of these. And then just the impairment. We all know about alcohol use, being drunk and driving. When you're been drinking, you think you know everything and you think you're infallible. Your brain is not functioning normally, so you do things that you normally wouldn't do. We also now with, we've always had cannabis use, but now that it's become legal, we're seeing more impairment on the roads from cannabis. Everybody knows you shouldn't drink and drive, but some people still do it. Most people who smoke marijuana don't think they're impaired. They've functioned for, you know, many years high, and they think they do quite all right. So we haven't gotten to the point yet with cannabis use that people are going, maybe I shouldn't be driving here. And then you've got poly drug use. You may be on prescription drugs that are affecting your ability to not only focus on what's happening on the road, but also react in a timely manner on the road. Next is distracted, and that is a biggie too, because we love our phones and we can't seem to go for more than 2 seconds without responding to our phones.
1: There is nothing like driving down any road, not just in the interstate, it's even scarier, but when you see somebody holding their phone and it, you know, and it's not just, you know, for directions or whatever else. I mean, right. You know, there was a time, you know, before phones where we had to, you know, print out our directions, mm-hmm. and then we're looking at that. Okay, what exit do I need? And that's still was a form of like distracted driving, but now it just seems that I know there's laws in place, but you still see it.
0: Oh, you see it all the time. You see it, people just walking on the streets. Most of the time, if you look at people walking, the phone is out in front of their face and they are not paying attention to anything, where they're going or anything like that. And it's funny because you go back 30 years, we didn't have to be immediately connected all the time with people on our phones. If people caught you when they called your house, then you talked to them. If they didn't, then you talked to them later.
1: Yeah.
0: No big deal.
1: Or they left a message.
0: Exactly. So distracted driving is another biggie. And you are also adding people into the car. You know, a few years ago, Virginia changed the teenage licensing, and one of the new criteria is at 15, 16, 17 years old, you can't have more than one other passenger in your car. And the reason for that is the more friends you put in the car with you, the more distracted you become, and the more likely you are going to be in a crash because you don't have the experience driving, number one. But you also, I see it with parents, with kids in the back seat. They're screaming or they're upset about something. And I've seen moms turn around while she's driving and she's looking in the back seat. It's like, come on. You know, you've got a 3,000-pound vehicle that you're going to plow into somebody with. And then drowsy. In today's world, people skimp on sleep. It's a biggie with truck drivers, obviously. Yeah. But we even see it with people. They've done some studies that 18 hours of no sleep is equivalent of having a 0.10 alcohol level. That's how impaired you are.
1: Is it because reaction time slows down?
0: Yeah.
1: Thinking,
0: and you drift off. You go into one of the problems, even if you've well rested, especially on the freeway, is what they call micro sleep. I mean, how many times have you been driving somewhere and then you realize, I don't remember the last mile at all? And it's or you go past. You drive past where you're going to stop because you've just kind of, your brain's somewhere else. It's not focused on the road.
1: That is probably my biggest challenge in driving. When you take a road trip and you're like, I'm going to power through this. And then you're like, I don't need to stop here or stop at this rest area. I'll keep going and everything else. And then you realize like, whoa, you know what? I need a break. I need a short nap or some fresh air. Move around a little bit and everything else. And I know that, it's a concern, especially for late night crashes and everything else. You know, maybe people working late or just out late and everything else. Maybe not necessarily under the influence of anything, but just, like I said, lack of sleep. And
0: right.
1: What in Virginia, what are like the stats in regards to like these four that you mentioned? I mean, what is drunk driving the worst in this area?
0: Okay. Yeah, drunk driving is the worst. I'm trying to think, 2024 is the last last stats we had, and it's probably was about 15,000 to 17,000 was fatalities were due to alcohol impairment. But generally, you know, most crashes are multi. Generally, if you're impaired or if you're drunk, you're probably speeding too.
1: Yeah.
0: In all probability, you also probably don't have your seatbelt on because you're invincible, or you just don't think about it and you don't put it on. So there's multiple contributing factors going into that crash, or as at least as far as you surviving it.
1: And there's a lot of holidays that those numbers, you always see reports after the weekend, the number of accidents on the roadway, you know, whether it's New Year's or you know, St. Patrick's Day, depending when that day falls.
0: Yeah.
1: There's Memorial Day weekend. And then you get 4th of July.
0: Right.
1: Labor Day. And then I'm trying to think, you know, later in the year, I mean, is that, you know, is Christmas and Thanksgiving another time of year? Because people like to go out on the Wednesday before Thanksgiving.
0: Right. I mean, as far, you know, we have the 757 Sober Ride program, and the holidays we do are New Year's, of course, because New Year's is probably the number one, because what are you going to do on New Year's but go out and drink and party?
1: Yeah.
0: We do Super Bowl, but Super Bowl really isn't that much. I think mostly because people tend to party at friends' house, and friends, if they're really impaired, won't let them go get in the car and drive away for the most part. St. Patrick's Day, you're right. It depends. If it falls on a weekend, then you see a lot. If it's in the middle of the week, not so much. Cinco de Mayo is the same way. If it's on a weekend, you see a lot. But during the week, not so much. The Memorial Day, 4th of July are biggies. 4th of July is probably, if you're talking 757 Sober Ride, we provide more rides on the 4th of July weekend than we do any other holiday. We do not cover Labor Day for the simple reason that when we used to, but we weren't getting people that were using the service, which kind of makes sense because kids have to be back to school. You usually are coming home Monday morning to get back home if you're visiting here to be able to go to work on Tuesday morning. So you're really not drinking on Labor Day. But we, and then we, Halloween is big.
1: Oh, yeah.
0: But again, it, if it's the weekend, it's really big. But if it's during the week, not as much. And then we, in the past probably 4 years, we've started covering the Wednesday before Thanksgiving because of young adults coming home, you know, for Thanksgiving, but they hook up with all their friends and go out and party the night before.
1: Yeah, because you don't have to work the next day, and and then your, you know, your lunch or your Thanksgiving meal is not going to be served for a while. So you got time to
0: you can recover.
1: Sleep it off. Yeah. Yeah, because that was always the big thing, the Wednesday before that, and to go somewhere. You mentioned Drive Safe Hampton Roads. When did that program start, and what does that program do?
0: We started in about 1988.
1: I didn't realize it's been going around that long.
0: Yeah, we haven't done a complete search of the U.S., but we are pretty sure we're the oldest traffic safety coalition in the country. That have been along that long. We got started, Virginia DMV is actually who gave us seed money to get started back then. But we're the only one that still left of the coalitions they started. We're the only one that still does.
1: Wow.
0: We have a number of programs. We have a program called Get It Together that is really a seatbelt, but it's targeted to teenagers. And every school year, we try to recruit area high schools to accept the challenge. And the kids mount a campaign in their school of getting their friends to buckle up and that sort of thing. And then we do seatbelt checks a couple times, and they get awards for if how much they raise their seatbelt use. But they also they get awarded, too, with how many activities they do to reinforce seatbelt use. That's been going on for a number of years. We do the old, used, borrowed, and abused child safety seat roundup. Understandably, child safety seats are expensive, and people tend to, you know, reuse them or pass them down, but they're really only good for about 6 or 7 years of use. And so we have a campaign every February to get them off the street and dispose of them. that's been going on since 1990. So we've been doing that for a long, long time. And then probably the other big program we do is the 757 Sober Ride, where on designated days, we will pay the first $15 of a Lyft ride for you to get home if you're impaired. If you think you're impaired and you shouldn't be driving, then you can go on our website, get a code, and you put the code into the payment window on Lyft, and they'll take up to $15 off your ride.
1: What is that website?
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0: Yeah.
1: All right. This morning with Pat Davidson, she's with DriveSafe Hampton Roads, and we're talking about like some of the different programs that you offer. Now, the program for the safe rides and everything, yeah. Is that something that's just around the holidays? Is that a year-round program?
0: I would love to make it a year-round program, just don't have the funding for it. So, yeah, it's just on the designated holidays. We are looking to expand. We're going to be partnering with Drive Smart Virginia for three football games in September. One game at ODU, a game at the ODU Norfolk State game, ODU James Madison game, and then I think ODU in East Carolina, to do not only, you know, about drive, getting in your car after drinking, tailgating and stuff, but we'll be also be making the sober rides available to anybody.
1: And that works out too, you know. I mean, obviously, there's college students that go to the game, and there's you know, maybe a lot of alumni, especially with the ODU and Norfolk State here in town. But this is also great education for college students to make them aware of these programs.
0: Yes, to know that they're available, even if it's if you're gone out to the bar and now you know you shouldn't be driving home. You know, get a ride. Now, one of the problems we've had, or not problems, one of the things we haven't figured out yet is, understandably, a lot of people don't want to leave their car.
1: That's the challenge with the garages and everything, because you don't want your vehicle to be towed. And I know it's at one time or another, there were services that did that. But, you know, that's an insurance thing as well, because if somebody's driving your car and something happens, there's that logistical nightmare.
0: Yeah, so, it requires people to prepare more. What we have noticed over the 5 years we've been doing this program is about 50% of the people who they'll go online, they'll put the code in, they'll grab the code, and we only have certain number of codes available each night.
1: Yeah.
0: And when people have grabbed all the codes, that's it. But about 50% of the codes that are grabbed are never used, which is a issue sometimes because you just wasted it. Nobody else can use that code because you took it. But I also realize, you know, we're telling them plan ahead, be prepared. And it can be that, well, I ended up not drinking very much, so I don't need the ride, or I got a ride from somebody else, or it can be, I'm so impaired, I don't think I need a ride. Which isn't good, but...
1: There's that. Is there a way, you know, for them to give it back of sorts?
0: No.
1: So once it's gone, it's gone.
0: We've talked with Lyft to see if there is any way to do that. What we'll do, some of them, like 4th of July, in all probability, if we fly through all the codes early on, we sometimes put in more codes, add some codes to the pile later on in the evening. And stuff, you know, and with all the things with computers and stuff, in the first few years we had a problem with bots. Bots were grabbing all the codes.
1: Oh man!
0: You know, and within an hour we'd have no codes left.
1: Yeah.
0: And so we figured out how to
1: CAPTCHA or some other way.
0: Yeah, and stuff to stop that, which helped immensely. But it's, you know, it's a sad world we live in that somebody gets pleasure out of doing that.
1: Yeah, there's that. With this program and everything, so you said it's a $15 credit towards a ride from wherever they're going.
0: Yeah. So if they live close enough that it doesn't cost $15, then it's free. If you're going further and it's $20, then it costs you $5 instead. Yeah.
1: But also saves your life.
0: Yes, or somebody else's life.
1: Now, you mentioned you get funding through DMV. Is there any other ways that you guys raise funds?
0: We'll take donations any way we can. Huffman and Huffman has been a sponsor for us in the past. And we've had donations from other groups, small donations and stuff. And we've gotten, ABC actually has given us a grant. So we're always looking for grant money, but we're obviously always looking for contributions and stuff. And even if it's, you know, you want to give us a general donation that we can use for anything, that's great. But we've had some that donate just to 757 Sober Ride. They want to give us money to be able to provide more rides.
1: And would they go to the website to do that, or is there?
0: Yeah, they can go to the website. Yes.
1: Okay, and that
0: there's
1: website?
0: A PayPal link that you can donate through PayPal.
1: Okay, and what's that website?
0: DriveSafeHR.org.
1: Okay, so people can make, if they want to contribute, yeah, they can go there.
0: Yeah.
1: Okay, and what is you know, with like the various holidays and everything else. I mean, usually, like you said, if it's like Memorial Day weekend, it's not just for that day. Usually, those programs last for that weekend.
0: Yeah,
1: is that how that works?
0: Pretty much. Yeah, those weekends, Memorial Day, 4th of July, that sort of thing, is usually Saturday, Sunday, Monday, is we do it. It depends. Like Halloween, when it was on a Saturday, we did Friday and Saturday, because we knew a number of parties were going on on Friday and stuff. So we kind of, it's case by case, what's, you know, when is it, what's going on. But certainly the big holiday weekends, we try to do it for the whole weekend, because we realize people will be partying through the whole weekend.
1: Weekends like that, I mean, do you see like what days maybe it's used more, but also maybe stats where there's more accidents like in a holiday weekend, you know, on a, like,
0: I
1: a Memorial Day?
0: I don't know if there's any particular day that is more for accidents on there. We probably see more people use it on Saturday, and then on the big holiday weekend, Saturday, and then on Monday.
1: And this is usually service. I mean, it's not like 24 hours, but I mean, it's like 5 or 6 p.m. to like...
0: usually 5 p.m. to 3 a.m.
1: Okay. Yeah, because that's late night, people making the decisions and going out. And sometimes it's you hear a story about a single car accident or something else. And...
0: right. St. Patrick's Day, we've been, the past few years, we've been doing, no matter when St. Patrick's Day is, we've been doing Saturday afternoon for the Ocean View Parade. So that coverage is from like noon to 4 p.m. because that's when people are drinking, you know, with the parade.
1: Yeah, I've been down there for that. It's great that you guys do that down there.
0: Yeah, there's heavy duty drinking going on for that, for the parade.
1: Yeah. Is there any other events in Hampton Roads that have that? I mean, I think it's great you guys are doing that. You're doing the football games sometimes?
0: Not, there probably are. And as we go on and we can grow this program, we probably will be looking at adding different events. We did have one organization give us some money because they wanted to add it for their event. It ended up not being used. But, you know, we're not adverse to doing that, that if you have a big event and you would like us to provide that service, you're going to pay for it because we don't have the money. But if you want to, you know, do something like that, that would be great. Washington Regional Alcohol Project, RAP, is who started this program first in the United States. And they actually do it through all of December. But because you got all the defense contractors and all the big business have their Christmas parties.
1: Yeah.
0: And so they have a whole lot more funding than we do. They have some really huge corporate sponsors.
1: Okay.
0: For that. And if we ever get to that, then, you know, that's something I think would be nice, is if we could provide it, you know, for Christmas parties and stuff.
1: Now, one of the things you mentioned as well, I mean, not just like drunk driving and the distracted driving, but also like the substance driving as well. Has that changed in the last couple of years with the laws changing in Virginia?
0: I don't, you know, it's interesting. I don't know how much it's changed, or we're just more aware because of the laws changing, that we're just more aware that it's going on. There may be some people who have used and tried not to drive, you know, but now, oh, it's legal, so I can drive.
1: There is that mentality where, because there's those who have, you know, and maybe they're just doing it at home or whatever else, but maybe there is that mentality of, it is legal, I guess I can go, without realizing that they are breaking the law in this situation.
0: Yes. One of the issues right now, and which I think will be solved eventually, is with alcohol, breathalyzer. We can tell how drunk you are. We get an actual scientific measurement. Cannabis use or other drugs, there's not really good measurements. I mean, there are some roadside tests they can do, not just on behavior, that can indicate that you're impaired. But there's nothing really good yet. They get to the point where they can do a breathalyzer and measure other drug use, then you'll see a whole lot. You'll see laws tightened down on it because they'll be able to enforce it better.
1: Yeah, because there's always the challenge of was this or that, and you can't really prove it at that time, what that person was doing or how they were feeling. Yeah, the breathalyzer is completely different because that's not that moment.
0: So. Yeah, and so with distracted and drowsy, that's really hard. To know, were you distracted? You'll see sometimes with fatalities where the officers will go back and look at cell phone use. They'll subpoena our phone records to see, were you on your cell phone when the crash occurred? But other than that, there's no way of really knowing whether you were distracted or not, or if you fell asleep for 2 seconds.
1: Yeah, there's that. Yeah, they wouldn't know and figure out something's late. And I know, too, in other parts of Virginia, you do have, wildlife. You do get, especially at night, the deer. I mean, I see him in Greenbrier. I saw him on, 64 by the exit. And it's just, they're just lounging out there. And it's just like, okay, they take 2 steps the other way. That's, it's either going to get hit or cause an accident.
0: Yeah. Well, I lived in Michigan for quite a while. And it's huge in Michigan of the people that are killed by deer. Because a deer hits your car, and it's the same as you hitting another vehicle. And if you're going down a 2-lane road at night, going 60 miles an hour,
1: I lived in Michigan, too, and I had a radio job out there. It had to be somewhere at 6 a.m., and there's nothing like driving on the road at 4 a.m., and there's 3 big deer crossing the road. I tell you what, that wakes you up pretty fast.
0: So. Yeah, it does.
1: Yeah, there's that. But here wildlife, especially if you're driving on 64, up to Richmond from Hampton Roads, there's a good chance of seeing wildlife as well. And then that distracted driving, is there they're saying put the phone down, but what's the best way to just tell people to put the phone down, just to kind of remind them of that? I know high schools have done programs, with putting something on your finger, basically, so you're not texting, but I don't know how much that works.
0: Yeah, I don't know either. Because when that ding happens, the temptation to grab it and at least look to see what the message is. It really is, turn it off when you get in the car. That way it won't ring, it won't ding, it won't do anything. And bury it in your purse or somewhere so you're not tempted to reach over and grab it and look at it.
1: But, and a lot of that, too, because that's where, the maps are. I know a lot of phones have have the cars and the phones get linked together, so you can put the road map up there, which is also still a distraction in some ways, because you're looking at that, especially if you're driving in an area where you're not familiar with, and, where do I turn here, or do I go here, and everything else. There just seems to be so much more to take our eyes off the road when we're in the car.
0: Yes, there is. And definitely get it out of your hand. That is 100 times worse. So have it mounted in your car where you can see it if you're wanting to use it for navigation. And yes, you can hook it so you can have a phone call where you're hands-free, which, in Virginia, hands-free is legal. Having it in your hand is illegal. Difficult to enforce that because a police officer has to physically see you with that phone in your hand to ticket you, but...
1: And I remember some of the recent holidays where they had the stats because there was a number of accidents they released. They had a number of tickets for not wearing a seatbelt.
0: Yeah.
1: And then they had a number of tickets. It was smaller, but people with a phone in their hand. So which breaking the hands-free law.
0: Right. And that's just that an officer happened to see you. It happened a whole lot more than that.
1: Yeah. And you can sometimes tell in front of you if you're, especially in the interstate, sometimes a side street where you do see a car swerving a little bit and you're like, okay.
0: They're going really slow because they're trying to text while they're driving.
1: Yeah. You can wait. There's time for that. Just
0: Or pull over. If it really is something that you need to respond to, pull over. Don't keep driving.
1: Yeah. Yeah, it's interesting because you think of like the late 80s and the 90s when like the car phones came out and you'd see them in movies and you'd see, you know, somebody driving with that, you know, there was no texting then, but
0: no,
1: but you know, and it looked, I guess, kind of cool. And then, you know, and but they didn't really talk about distracted driving, but you are adding this other element to, you know, like I said, a 2-ton vehicle that you're driving down the road.
0: Yeah. To take your attention away from what you're doing.
1: So recapping some of the programs, you guys, again, do the holidays for the for Drive Safe Hampton Roads, where they can get the 757 Sober Ride. And that, what's that website again?
0: DriveSafeHR.org.
1: So if the holiday's coming up, I can go to that website and then...

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0: Foreigner's Double Vision on the Classic Rock Station 106.9 The Fox. Good morning, Dave Taylor, hanging out with you. Happy Father's Day. Happy first day of summer. Thanks for taking the Fox along with you. A lot of cool stuff going on today across Hampton Roads. Of course, you got the big Sail 250 Virginia happening, the 50th Annual Norfolk Harbor Fest. That's going on tonight. It also goes on tomorrow in some parts as well, as the ships don't sail out until Tuesday. The tall ships that are here, of course, you got the live music today as well, and the wine, spirits, and craft beer gardens. That gets started around 12 noon today. You can find more information on that in the events calendar in the Fox app. Got some sticks on the way, some Eddie Money next.
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0: Some pretty decent weather today in Hampton Roads. That's going to change tomorrow as we're back up into the 90s, and then we should be in the 80s for the rest of the week. But yeah, beautiful day for a lot of activities across Hampton Roads today. Or just maybe it's one of those yard days or one of those days to, you know, do some cooking on the grill. It's Eddie Money. It's Take Me Home Tonight. It's 106.9 The Fox.

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0: That's a perfect song for Harborfest right there. Styx, Come Sail Away on the classic rock station, 106.9 The Fox. Dave Taylor hanging out with you. And a little reminder, the Norfolk Tides, they return home to Harbor Park on Tuesday. And we got tickets for the game coming up on Saturday. Four-pack of tickets could be yours. It's Marine Corps night. You got post-game fireworks as well. And a four-pack of tickets could be yours. Go to the Fox app, buy tonight, enter to win those tickets. Hey, it's Dave Taylor. 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
0: My name is Dave Taylor. 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We got Time Warp coming up at 8 o'clock. To get us there, it's Journey doing some loving, touching, and squeezing. 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

0: sunshine of your love in the time warp as the summer sun finally sets. 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
0: Hi, this is Bill St. James. Welcome to 1971 in the Time Warp.
3: Apparently, there's going to be some changes this fall in men's clothing. One designer in Paris says men will be wearing what he calls gator trousers, tight-fitting pants that strap under the shoes. Some people may even be wearing spats.

0: Creedence Clearwater Revival and Sweet Hitchhiker. And we'll return to the year we first heard the question,
1: is it live or is it Memorex?
0: When 1971 continues in the Time Warp. 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
5: I don't trust trains, I never have. 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
9: Always feel safe in the airport, thanks to the high caliber individuals we have working at X-ray security. He's going, what is that, a hair dryer with a scope on it? That looks okay, keep it moving. Some sort of bowling ball candle, that's fine. Just, we don't want to hold up the line. Don't hold up the line.

0: Now more high-flying fun in the Time Warp.
1: All right, here's what happened. I was sitting behind the cockpit as opposed to in front of it because it's so windy. And the door was open to the cockpit, and the pilot had his jacket hanging there, and the co-pilot had his jacket hanging there. I was flying with my friend Lou, and I said, Lou, okay, shh, just do what I do, all right? And so I took the pilot's jacket, and he took the co-pilot's jacket, and I took the cap, and he took the cap, and I went, follow me, shh, all right? And we walked down the center of the plane, and people were reading their magazines and sleeping. And I got to the middle of the plane, I turned around and went, aren't you flying?

0: jet airliner from the Steve Miller Band as our plane finally touches down. 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
3: 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Now this.
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0: you too as we finish off 1987 with I Still Haven't Found What I'm Looking For. And we'll look at Stones, the band, and The Rocks when Time Warp returns. When I'm a stone, rock and roll sure held me through. Time Warp. I'm Bill St. James. 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

0: The Romantics, What I Like About You, and the Classic Rock Station, 106.9 The Fox. Good afternoon, Dave Taylor, hanging out with you. I hope you're enjoying this beautiful weekend, taking advantage of it. So many things going on across Hampton Roads. I hope you're enjoying whatever you want to enjoy this weekend, because there's so many options. You know, so many complaints that there's nothing to do in Hampton Roads. Yet you're doing it wrong. And even if you don't like doing anything, there's plenty to do. You know, like camping, hiking, all that stuff. You know, you want to be left alone, plenty of trails you can check out, that's for sure. A lot going on. Definitely. But I want to thank everybody that came up to Gloucester yesterday. And those in Gloucester came by to see me at the AT&T store. That was a good time. Great time. Check out some of the videos posted on our social media page. Lots of fun with that. Hey, they're racing happening in San Diego later today. Make sure you get your picks in Arliss Fantasy Racing, presented by Larry King Law's Langley Speedway. We got some cool prizes up for grabs, like prizes from Larry King Law's Langley Speedway, Motor Body Place the Race, Bubba's 33, Hardy's, and Sullivan's Family Auto Repair. You can go to the Fox app and get your picks in for that race happening later today.
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6: John Bon Jovi says his voice is fully recovered and he is ready to do some comeback shows. Yeah, it's been 4 years since a Bon Jovi tour. It's Living on a Prayer. 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

0: ZZ Top of LaGrange on the classic rock station, 106.9 The Fox. Dave Taylor hanging out with you. Did you catch the fireworks this weekend at Sail 250 and the 50th Annual Harbor Fest going on in Norfolk? Yeah, Sail 250 Virginia wrapping up. That actually wraps up tomorrow, by the way. So if you didn't get a chance to see everything or you didn't get a chance to go down there at all, you got that going on. You know, Waterside Drive and some parts are going to be closed through tomorrow night. But, yeah, the ship's going to be there through tomorrow before they leave and head up towards Baltimore. Yeah, man, what a great weekend. Today, the final day of the Wine, Spirits, and Craft Beer Garden as well. Of course, you got some great live music. Man, what a lineup this year. Man, there's so much planning that goes into this event. Like 2 years of planning to put this weekend together. And by the way, you know, Sail 250, not just happening at Norfolk Waterside, but other parts of Norfolk as well. You can check out the Sail 250 website, and they got a listing of all sorts of events going on. Like, not just at Town Point Park, but other parts of Norfolk and Hampton Roads as well. A lot to check out what is going on today and tomorrow as well. Coming up, we got some Zeppelin on the way. Also, a member of Fleetwood Mac celebrating a birthday later on this week. We'll talk about that next on The Fox.
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0: Led Zeppelin, Hey Hey, What Can I Do? 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Happy Father's Day to all the dads out there. Making it happen. Enjoy your day. Hope it's a good day. Hope it works out for you, whatever you got going on with the kids and everything else, whether they're young or they're old or, you know, whatever. What do you got happening today? Good day for a cookout. Everything else. Lots of things going across Hampton Roads that you could definitely check out today for Father's Day. Absolutely. Gotta love that. Coming up just a moment here on The Fox, we will do some Van Halen on the way. Also, a song coming up. The woman who performed the song saw it performed on TV when she was on tour and then recorded it with the Sex Pistols. That didn't work out. She got a new band put together, and the rest you could say is rock and roll history. That song's next on The Fox.
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2: Yeah, well, with the Runaways, Joan Jett saw this song performed on British television and then decided to record it a couple of years later. 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It's Joan Jett and the Blackhearts. I Love Rock and Roll. 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

0: It's Van Halen on Pretty Woman on the classic rock station 106.9 The Fox. Alex Van Halen releasing a book. And I tell you what, I mean, if you want some good Van Halen dirt on, you know, David Lee Roth, Sammy Hagar, you know, his brother Eddie Van Halen. Yeah, the book Brothers came out a couple of years ago, but it's just one of those that got some pretty good reviews. So if you love your, you know, your Van Halen dirt, that would be the book to check out, that's for sure. 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
8: Man, I remember the Jan of Circuit City Stores, and also one here in Greenbrier. I mean, that was a cool setup. This song for many years was used in their commercials. 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It's Just What I Needed. 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

0: AC/DC's Hell's Bells and the classic rock station 106.9 The Fox. Dave Taylor with you. Are you looking for something to do today? Maybe tomorrow or Tuesday, you know, especially like the kids are out and everything else. The Virginia Zoo is offering a $2.50 discount on admission for those who use the code SALE250 when purchasing tickets online or in person. And this promotion is going to run through Tuesday. Also, additional $2 off available for military service members, first responders, teachers, and Norfolk residents, and also City of Norfolk employees and their dependents, as well as this coincides with the zoo's 125 years in business. There you go. So they've been open half the time the country has been around. That is pretty cool. Again, you could use Sale 250 for the Virginia Zoo. Coming up, we got some Judas Priest on the way, some Journey next on The Fox.
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9: Originally written for the city of Los Angeles, then Steve Perry became a member of Journey and moved to San Francisco, so the lyrics were tweaked a little bit, but yeah, it was all about supposed to be about the city of Los Angeles, but that all changed when I became a member of Journey, and I think it worked out pretty good. 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

0: Judas Priest, you've got another thing coming on the Classic Rock Station, 106.9 The Fox. Coming up, I got one of the Eagles on the way. Also, a guy that had it big before he became a member of Van Halen. That's coming up in just a moment here on The Fox. You know, this month of June is Men's Health Month. 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

0: Joe Walsh, Rocky Mountain Way, and the Classic Rock Station, 106.9 The Fox. My name is Dave Taylor. I love a good side hustle. For a number of years, I worked with the Norfolk Tides. I was their sound guy, their DJ, if you will. You know, playing the batter, walk-up music, the sound effects, everything else. You didn't always hear my voice at the park, because usually you just hear what I would produce, if you will. All the sound and everything else. I did it for a number of years, and man, it's nice going back to Harbor Park when I can from time to time. The Tides, they return home on Tuesday at Harbor Park, and coming up on Saturday, they're going to be in action, and we got tickets to that game. A four-pack of tickets could be yours to that game. It's Marine Corps night, and there's going to be post-game fireworks. You want to get into this? Go to the Fox app by tonight to enter to win, and those tickets could be yours.
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12: After taking some time off on the road, Steve Miller kind of did a surprise announcement that he's going to play two shows later on this year. Will this lead to more? It's been a few years since he's been in Hampton Roads. Steve Miller, take the money and run. It's 106.

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0: Dire Straits, Sold Since a Swing, and the Classic Rock Station, 106.9 The Fox. Hope you're having a great day today. Hope you're enjoying the beautiful weather. You know, you got Harbor Fest, the Sail 250 going out of Town Point Park today. Also tomorrow as well. Yeah, those tall ships are going to remain here throughout tomorrow. They'll leave on Tuesday, and then they're going to head up to Baltimore after that, and then be in New York City for the 4th of July, and then go to Boston after that. This is something they planned for like 2 years. So if you got a lot of opportunities to check things out today. Of course, at Town Point Park in Norfolk, you also have the Front Street Piers and Festival Park. You got some ships out there as well. Also, they're in the Pagoda in Norfolk as well. And Nauticus, so many ships in town, 27 in all, that were scheduled to be here this weekend. And, of course, today, the last day of the Wine, Spirits, and Craft Beer Garden as well. And some great live music that's on the schedule if you're hanging out near Norfolk this afternoon. You can check out more in the events calendar in the Fox app. On the way, we'll do some Skinner coming up with some Clapton next on the Fox.
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5: Eric Clapton, a huge fan of J.J. Cale. He covered a couple of songs, including After Midnight, and this one called Cocaine. 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

0: Lynyrd Skynyrd, Simple Man on the Classic Rock Station, 106.9 The Fox. My name is Dave Taylor. Thanks for making The Fox part of your weekend today. What do you got going on? Maybe you got some grilling going on in the backyard. Maybe some sort of reunion of some sort, because we had another homecoming this week with the USS Michener back in Hampton Roads. You know, maybe if you know someone that serves on that, you can nominate them to be the next military hero presented by Navy Federal Credit Union. 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
0: Firing up some Guns N' Roses from Appetite for Destruction. 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

0: Phil Collins in the air tonight on the classic rock station 106.9 The Fox. Coming up, the perfect song for you if you're without sunglasses today. Yeah, it's just, you know, just one of those days where you got to do a lot of squinting or whatever else. That song's coming up for you in just a moment here. 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
6: Bruce Springsteen did this song first. 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

0: Van Halen, Beautiful Girls, and the classic rock station, 106.9 The Fox. Hey, I hope it happened yesterday. The Seaboard Station Railroad Museum in Suffolk was set to reopen yesterday. They've been closed for a couple of years. Extensive renovations. They had a pipe burst and a flood in 2023. Yeah, this is goes back, the building they're in goes back to 1885. And there's a lot of exhibits here, of course, railroad exhibits, a peanut exhibit, a vintage caboose, and more going on. And it's going to be open normally through the public Sunday through Wednesday from 1 to 5 and Thursday through Saturday from 11 a.m. to 5 p.m.
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6: One of those songs that, according to Lou Graham of Foreigner, it's a true story that inspired it. One of those guys hanging out on the show, didn't have money for a show, and they invited them backstage because they kept hanging out and showed them what rock and roll is like. And then they let him into the show. You know, will that happen now? Probably not. 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

0: Bob Seger against the wind on the classic rock station 106.9 The Fox. Dave Taylor with you. A lot of history to celebrate on June 21st. Of course, the first day of summer. Father's Day as well, but some birthdays to celebrate today. Also, what other days are being celebrated today? And some history as well. Yeah, it's crazy. Yeah, first day of summer, Arctic Circle experiencing 24 hours of continuous daylight. That's a lot. And then what, you know, after that, it was like a minute or 2 minutes, you know, not much darkness, if at all. Yeah, man, to be down there that time of the year would be pretty cool. But yeah, a lot of stuff to celebrate today for being June 21st. We'll get into that in just a moment here on the Fox. And, you know, today, or should say the month of June, is Men's Health Month. 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
11: All right, a couple of fun things to talk about being June 21st. Of course, it's Father's Day. It's, of course, the summer solstice as well. Yeah, the longest period of daylight in the Northern Hemisphere. So enjoy that today, because that's going to get darker earlier and earlier. It's just weird. We'll be getting summer and, you know, I can go for longer daylight. But there's that. Of course, you got the midnight sun, too. Yeah, the midnight baseball in Alaska. That is on my gonna do list. Gonna make that happen at some point in time. The first Ferris wheel, by the way, premiered to the public in 1893 on this date at the World's Columbian Exposition. That happened in Chicago. It was 264 feet tall. It could hold 2,000 passengers.

man, like how long, like, you know, are they, how long are they putting people on board? You know, that's a process, because if you're first and you got to wait and wait and wait and wait and wait, and then, you know, when you get off of that thing, taking forever. Man, yeah, I think that's why they're smaller nowadays. Born in this day is, let's see, Prince William, born in this day in 1982. He's heir to the British throne. Also, Chris Pratt from Guardians of the Galaxies and the Jurassic World franchise movies. I've seen Guardians of the Galaxy. I've not seen any Jurassic Park movies. Lana Del Rey, born in this day in 1985. Also, actress Juliette Lewis, born in this day in 1973. She played one of the, one of the Griswold kids. She was in Christmas Vacation. And then a few other movies as well. Like, I saw her in Starsky and Hutch, but I know that's not the place they would go when you name Juliette Lewis movies. But there's that one. I think she was in Old School, too. But I know she was in some other one. Oh, like Natural Born Killers, but I never saw that one. It's also International Day of Yoga. It's National Indigenous Peoples Day. And it's Make Music Day as well. So go do that or use your steering wheel. My name is Dave Taylor. Go enjoy the rest of your weekend. Go kick some butt. Here's a song that Bernie Taupin wrote about his wife. She's a seamstress for the band. Yeah, Tiny Dancer, Elton John. It's 106.9 of Fox.

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0: That's from the Dark Side of the Moon album. It's Pink Floyd with Time on 106.9 The Fox. Well, hi there. It's Marnie. Happy Sunday. I hope you've had a great weekend. I know we still have some time left in the weekend. I'm not trying to rush us out of the weekend. Let's just enjoy the rest of the weekend together, shall we? We can play some cool tunes and just hang out tonight. Have you downloaded the Fox app yet? 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

0: It's John Mellencamp on 106.9 The Fox. Hi there, it's morning with you. Thanks for taking me along tonight. I appreciate it. Are you a Tides fan? I haven't been to a Tides game yet this season. I definitely need to get to one soon. But if you're a Tides fan, you know, you could win a 4-pack of tickets to the Norfolk Tides game at Harbor Park on Saturday, June the 27th. It's Marine Corps night that night, and they're going to have fireworks after the game. All you need to do, go to the Fox app, get yourself registered. Now, tonight is the deadline, so make sure you get to the Fox app and get yourself registered to win that 4-pack of tickets to the Tides game.
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It's Foreigner on 106.9 The Fox. Hi there, I am Marnie. Thank you for hanging out with me tonight. I appreciate it. I hope you've had a great weekend. 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

0: It's Stevie Ray Vaughan on Hampton Roads Classic Rock Station 106.9 The Fox. Can you believe this August will mark 36 years ago that Stevie Ray Vaughan passed away? 36 years ago. Can you believe that? I mean, to me, it feels like it's been like just a couple of years and not 36 years. 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So, yeah, you have that. 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